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They did not understand there's going to be a flood that they will be, hallelujah, wiped away. Amen.

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And things were going wrong when we couldn't see anything what God has promised. Yet he believed, hallelujah. That is faith. Amen. Amen. 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Naturally, it is highly impossible. It cannot happen. It cannot happen. Only with God it is possible. Hallelujah. Yet Abraham believed. Abraham believed in the living God. Abraham, that

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Aradhanikku paathira, neere paathira, neer oruvare paathira, thagappane. Jesus.

Gadara balabu shabalabu dara. Rimana bau shandura la riandara balahara balabu shagadara. 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